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0: I'm so happy you're here today, and I know you're going to share some songs from your latest album, Cutthroat, but since it's been so long, you're going to take a little tour through your last few albums, and I can't wait. You ready to go?
1: Yeah. We're ready.
0: Shame, live on KEXP.

Oh, wait, thank you. Hey, well, I'm just out of school. Like I'm real, real cool. I got the jump, I got the jump, I got the measure to be

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1: 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This wicked city.
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I talked to God, I know he'd understand. He said, sit by me and I'll be your guiding hand. But don't ask me what I think of you. I might not give the answer that you want me.

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of your blessed father, anointed by fear of death. Do you feel the lies creep on by as soft as baby's breath? Do you beg that truth will set you free? Are you shackled by the keys? Well, if I was you, I'd stay strapped in, 'cause all you got is

What in the world is happening? What in the world could this be? I'm on the verge of an awakening.

Where is your pride? Where is your pride? Where is your pride? Where is your pride?